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0: Variety, a Ventura County, California wildfire is threatening Kris Jenner and Khloe Kardashian's homes. They are notoriously next door neighbors. And the fire is getting really bad. It's growing very quickly with windy and dry conditions. I mean, the last wildfire season was so bad and wiped out so many homes that it even caused Spencer Pratt to run for mayor. So hopefully the damage is minimal this time around. V100.
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0: 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Trust the name West Virginians count on. Panhandle Cleaning and Restoration, now in the heart of the Mountain State. A low of 58 with some overnight rain. Tomorrow we're looking at a high of 76 with a couple of showers and thunderstorms throughout the day. Sorry about it. Sunday as well, high of 81 with a couple of rain showers. Now we're kicking off another long set of more music and better variety.

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Want to know what's going on in Charleston this weekend? 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Here's Luke Combs now.

0: 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There's a woman who claims that her day was ruined after she heard how a man spelled his name. Now, the man's name is spelled Scott, but he spelled it S-K-A-H-T, like scat is how it was spelled. Honestly, I'm not saying it would ruin my day too, but I would hate it. I would absolutely hate it. V100.
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2: 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Jobs, infrastructure, and schools. That's what matters most. This is J.B. Akers. Thank you again for your vote. 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

0: excited for fans to hear about the new era of One Republic coming forward in 2026. 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

0: Ace of Base on V100, more music and better variety. There is a new side effect of Ozempic that has been revealed. They're calling it Ozempic personality. Users say the drug is causing them to suffer from emotional numbness because it kind of turns off the receptors in your brain that find joy in food. And they're saying it turns off joy for many other things in life. I feel like that is going to be a new way to like insult somebody. Be like, you've just got an Ozempic personality. V100.
1: Hey, it's Logan Scott at V100. Get ready, Charleston. 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
3: 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This V100 Metro News forecast is brought to you by Panhandle Cleaning and Restoration. Disaster can strike anytime. Trust the name West Virginians count on. Panhandle Cleaning and Restoration, now in the heart of the Mountain State. A low of 58 with some overnight rain. Tomorrow we're looking at a high of 76 with a couple of showers and thunderstorms throughout the day. Sorry about it. Sunday as well, high of 81 with a couple of rain showers. Now we're kicking off another long set of more music and better variety.

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5: This is J.B. 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This is J.B. 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Thank you again for your vote. 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

0: Terry on V100. More music and better variety. Wyoming has issued a winter storm warning ahead of this weekend. They've gotten 30 inches or more of snow in the last couple of days. Over 200 miles of Interstate 80 have been closed because of the snow. So when you're complaining about all the rain out there, Charleston, it could be worse. Could be snow. V100.
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3: 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You know, it is a holiday weekend coming up and all.
2: 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Well, Robert, I have good news for you. That is V100 Secret Sound number 4.
4: Yeah!
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2: So, Robert, you just won $1,000. Robert, where are you calling from today?
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2: Robert in South Charleston, we just made you $1,000 richer, correctly identifying V100 Secret Sound number 4 as checking the oil. 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
3: Awesome. Thank you.
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10: 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This is J.B. 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Thank you again for your vote. 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
0: 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Trust the name West Virginians count on. Panhandle Cleaning and Restoration, now in the heart of the Mountain State. A low of 58 with some overnight rain. Tomorrow we're looking at a high of 76 with a couple of showers and thunderstorms throughout the day. Sorry about it. Sunday as well, high of 81 with a couple of rain showers. Now we're kicking off another long set of more music and better variety. We'll be right back.

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Alicia Keys on V100. More music and better variety. Oh no, is Ed Kelsey out? Taylor Swift has allegedly cut out Travis Kelsey's father, Ed, from their wedding plans because of trust issues. I guess he's a loose cannon and he runs his mouth a little bit too much to people about the engagement and plans, and she can't have him being the leak. Donna Kelsey would never, but Ed Kelsey, sounds like he's on the outs. Not in the circle of trust. V100.

0: Hi, Jess, Jamie with you. A new survey reveals 34% of men say they are expert grillers for Memorial Day. Only 13% of women would agree. And you know, I have a theory about this. I have a theory that women are better at baking and men are better at grilling. And the reason is because baking is more of a science and there's an attention to detail there that you don't need for grilling. I'm just saying. V100.
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3: This is J.B. Akers, one of your Kanawha County delegates. 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I'll always fight for common sense policies that allow our children and grandchildren to stay right here at home to live and work. Jobs, infrastructure, and schools. That's what matters most. This is J.B. Akers. Thank you again for your vote. It's an honor to represent you. Paid for by J.B. Akers for West Virginia.
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1: They say the holy water's watered down, and this town's lost its faith. Our colors will fade eventually, so if our time is running out, day after day, we'll make the mundane a masterpiece. Oh my, oh my love, I take one look at you, you're taking me out.

0: Music and better variety. Gina Davis was on the Kelly Clarkson show and she was talking about being at Coachella and running into Madonna. And I completely forgot that the Gina Davis and Madonna connection is a league of their own, that they starred together in it. And she talked about what a nice reunion it was. Love that. V100.
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2: 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Jenny and I are here starting at 5:30 with 5 questions. Good news, Jenny's random stuff, and the Pledge of Allegiance featuring students from Confidence Elementary in Putnam County. 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
4: This is J.B. Akers, one of your Kanawha County delegates. Thank you to everyone who supported me in the primary election. I also want to wish all of you with high school seniors at home the best of success. My and my wife Mary Claire's twins are graduating too, so we know the feeling. I will always fight for common sense policies that allow our children and grandchildren to stay right here at home to live and work. Jobs, infrastructure, and schools. That's what matters most. This is J.B. 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Thank you again for your vote. 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
0: V100 Charleston weather. 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Trust the name West Virginians count on. Panhandle Cleaning and Restoration, now in the heart of the Mountain State. A low of 58 with some overnight rain. Tomorrow we're looking at a high of 76 with a couple of showers and thunderstorms throughout the day. Sorry about it. Sunday as well, high of 81 with a couple of rain showers. Now we're kicking off another long set of more music and better variety.

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0: Hey, it's Logan Scott at V100. Get ready, Charleston. 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
1: Robert, for $1,000, what is V100 Secret Sound number 4?
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1: Robert, so what would you do with $1,000?
2: Oh, I'd probably use it for vacation. You know, it is a holiday weekend coming up and all.
1: Right, right. Well, Robert, I have good news for you. That is V100 Secret Sound number 4.
3: Yeah!
2: Oh, yeah.
1: So, Robert, you just won $1,000. Robert, where are you calling from today?
2: Oh, I'm South Charleston.
1: Robert in South Charleston, we just made you $1,000 richer, correctly identifying V100 Secret Sound number 4 as checking the oil. Congratulations, Robert.
2: Awesome. Thank you.
1: You're welcome. And tell everyone who just made you a winner.
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Get ready, Charleston. The most exciting splash in West Virginia is back. 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
1: Right, right. Well, Robert, I have good news for you. That is V100 Secret Sound number 4.
4: Yeah!
2: Oh, yeah.
1: So, Robert, you just won $1,000. 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
2: Oh, I'm South Charleston.
1: Robert in South Charleston, we just made you $1,000 richer, correctly identifying V100 Secret Sound number 4 as checking the oil. Congratulations, Robert.
2: Awesome. 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

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Get ready, Charleston. The most exciting splash in West Virginia is back. 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
1: Robert, so what would you do with $1,000?
2: Oh, I'd probably use it for vacation. You know, it is a holiday weekend coming up and all.
1: Right, right. Well, Robert, I have good news for you. That is V100 Secret Sound number 4.
3: Yeah!
2: Oh, yeah.
1: So, Robert, you just won $1,000. Robert, where are you calling from today?
2: Oh, I'm South Charleston.
1: Robert in South Charleston, we just made you $1,000 richer, correctly identifying V100 Secret Sound number 4 as checking the oil. Congratulations, Robert.
2: Awesome. Thank you.
1: You're welcome. And tell everyone who just made you a winner.
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B100, good morning. It's the Saturday Steve and Jenny show on the weekend. Not just any weekend, Memorial Day weekend, and it's going to be a rainy one, and you don't like those together, especially on a holiday weekend. However, things continue. We will have coming up Jenny's five best things to do this weekend from the V100 Community Connection. That'll be in the next half hour. Coming up in mere moments in this half hour, it's one of our favorite weekday activities, the five questions game on V100.

0: From the V100 studios, it's the most unfair game on the radio. 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
1: All righty, y'all know how it works. Call 304-345-V100 to play the game. But first, you need question number one.
2: What is the shape of a carpenter's square?
1: Let's go to the phone here. I thought I pushed the right button. I just didn't touch it hard enough. There you go. Hey, you're on the air. Good morning. What's the shape of a carpenter square, also known as a framing square?
3: A triangle.
1: A triangle? No, that's not right. Sorry about that. Hey, you're on V100. What's the shape of a carpenter square, also known as a framing square?
4: An L.
1: An L is correct. Number two.
2: How many checkers does each player start a game with?
4: 16.
1: Wait a minute. Say it again.
4: 16.
1: 16's wrong. All right. Sorry, buddy. I thought he was thinking of like dozing off it.
2: No, he was thinking.
1: Well, it's kind of you know it or you don't. Remember, that's the game. And I was trying not to be rude. But anyway, there you go. Hi, you're on V100. How many checkers does each player start a game with?
5: 24.
1: No, that is not correct.
6: In a bag.
1: Hi, you're on V100. How many checkers does each player start a game with? What?
6: 20. What? 2. 20. I'm sorry.
1: How many answers did you give me?
6: A few, but I think it's 6. I think it's 10, honestly.
1: I think you're wrong.
6: All right, thank you.
2: Think again, yeah.
1: I'm sorry.
2: That was hilarious.
1: I know, and I'm doing the, it's like I'm doing the wheezy cough on you. I'm so sorry, but that just cracked me up.
6: I'll call back.
1: All right, well, I do hope you do, and I hope you get it right the next time.
6: Thank you so much.
1: Bye.
6: Bye.
1: That might have been the best answer ever. Oh, Lord. Hey, you're on V100. How many checkers does each player start a game with?
6: 12.
1: That's right. 12 is correct. Number 3.
2: Mach 1 refers to the speed of what?
1: Hello?
6: Light?
1: No. Not right. Okay. Sorry. Hey, you're on V100. Mach 1 refers to the speed of what?
6: Mustang.
1: What? All this indecision this morning, Jenny.
2: I know.
1: Hey, you're on V100. Mach 1 refers to the speed of what?
6: Sound
1: is correct.
2: It's also a razor, but you know.
1: Oh, really?
2: Yeah.
1: That's not what we're looking for, though. Sorry. Number 4.
2: Crimson Sweet, Jubilee, and Sugar Baby are all popular varieties of what?
6: Oranges.
1: No. I don't know what's going on with your phone, but you got, it sounds like you got Star Wars going in the background.
2: Hey, this Sunday is Star Wars Day.
1: Okay.
2: May the 4th. Be with you.
1: Be with you. Yeah, okay.
2: Doesn't sound like you're going to be celebrating.
1: Probably not. Hey, you're on V100. Crimson Sweet, Jubilee, and Sugar Baby are all popular varieties of what?
7: Candy.
1: Wrong. But thank you. Hey, you're on V100. Crimson Sweet, Jubilee, and Sugar Baby are all popular varieties of what?
6: Candy.
1: Uh-uh. Sorry. Hi, you're on V100. Crimson Sweet, Jubilee, and Sugar Baby are all popular varieties of what?
7: What?
1: Jenny, I thought when we got our new studio that the phone, I'd be able to hear people and understand them.
2: What?
1: I don't know what he said, but I don't think it's right. Hey, you're on V100. Crimson Sweet, Jubilee, and Sugar Baby are all popular varieties of what?
6: Watermelon.
1: That's right.
2: There we go.
1: Yeah, you got it right. Okay, number 5, get it right and you'll be the winner.
2: How many wheels does an 18-wheeler truck typically have on the trailer? How many wheels on the trailer?
6: 8.
1: 8's right.
2: That's
1: win.
2: Right. Yay! Yay! Nice.
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9: Hey, it's Logan Scott at V100. 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
15: 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This is J.B. 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

B100, it's the Saturday Steve and Jenny Show. 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

0: All right, folks, as promised on this Saturday of Memorial Day weekend, here's Jenny's five best things to do this Memorial Day weekend from the V100 Community Connection. 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
1: On Sunday afternoon at the West Virginia Music Hall of Fame, a really cool show you might want to check out. Festival is underway. There are tons of things to do, so check the festival website. Also, the Vandalia Gathering is happening at the State Capitol Complex. There are lots of movies, but the biggest one, The Mandalorian, the Star Wars movie, The Mandalorian and Grogu. That is the movie that's probably going to take the box office this weekend. And if you haven't taken in a ball game, the Dirty Birds are in action.
0: Weather permitting,
1: yes.
0: By the way, taking an umbrella with you to any of these, indoors or out, might not be a bad idea.
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0: All right, so you can see all the information Jenny has compiled. It's not just these five best things. All of it's listed on the V100 Community Connection page at v100.fm.
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B100, it's the Saturday Steve and Jenny Show. Now, weekday mornings at 6:50, Jenny digs and typically finds some good news. It's out there. People are still doing good things. You just have to look for it. So that's the whole idea. Something that's not bad that people are doing. Hang on. We're going to give you a little sample coming up in just a few minutes. Later in this hour, it's Jenny's Random Stuff on V100.

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2: And here is Jenny Murray.
4: Well, let's start with these kids. Students at Broadway Elementary School in Grand Junction, Colorado, carried out more than 1,100 acts of kindness during their parent-teacher organization's Raise Craze fundraiser. Their efforts included things like picking up trash, writing notes to first responders, volunteering at their community food bank, and creating something they call sunshine baskets for cancer patients. Each act of kindness was marked with a pinwheel planted on the school lawn. The students were able to raise over $21,000, making this the most successful fundraiser in the school PTO's history and surpassing last year's total by more than $8,000. The PTO co-president, Allie Reynolds, says students ask for donations from friends and family and then paid it forward by doing kind deeds. She says the goal was to help teach the kids that kindness doesn't have to cost anything. The money they raised will go towards a new playground, which is expected to cost about $500,000 and would serve both the school and the community. The PTO is hoping to secure grant funding to complete the project. In the meantime, the students continue to perform their acts of kindness even after the end of the official fundraiser because they like doing it so much.
2: Beautiful. All right. What's that? What else?
4: A private game reserve was visited near Cape Town, South Africa, and in the car were two German tourists, Gina Harley and her friend Marina, and they surprised their driver with his first ever safari. The driver had mentioned he had never been on a safari, so they got him a ticket and revealed the surprise when they arrived at the reserve. He joined them on the tour, taking pictures and really enjoying the moment when he got to see the lions. The tourists say it was absolutely wonderful to see his happiness and gratitude for an experience that he wanted to have but never really had an opportunity to have.
2: Isn't it weird how things work out sometimes?
4: I love that
2: one.
4: Yeah,
2: me too. All right, there you go. Your Steve and Jenny feel goods for today. We do them every weekday morning at 6:50 here on V100.
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8: Robert, so what would you do with $1,000?
9: 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You know, it is a holiday weekend coming up and all.
8: 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Well, Robert, I have good news for you. 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
10: Yeah!
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8: So, Robert, you just won $1,000. 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
9: Awesome. Thank you.
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1: Today is National Taco Day. A lot of places are going to have special deals on tacos. There's also a list out of toppings that can ruin a taco. The most popular answers are cilantro, black olives, lettuce, and liquid cheese.
0: Yes. Taco Tuesday.
1: Now, see, I like cilantro on certain tacos, so I guess it just depends for me.
0: Yes.
1: Amazon's 2025 Prime Big Deal.

0: Days kicks off today. It'll run through tomorrow. A list of the best pop culture costumes this Halloween includes Oasis, a Labubu, so I guess that's, you know, you're dressing up like a Labubu doll, and Taylor Swift in her Life of a Showgirl era. The rock group Rush is coming back for a 50-something anniversary tour next year. Geddy Lee and Alex Lifeson will be joined by German drummer Anika Niles, who has the unenviable task of sitting in for the late Neil Peart. Sorry, I hit the microphone. Travis Kelce celebrated his 36th birthday by watching Taylor Swift's new movie. The football star appeared pretty happy alongside his mom at a Jacksonville, Florida theater. Swift's film debuted at number one, hauling in $33 million. AMC is going to auction off about 1,000 props from the series The Walking Dead. Zombie masks are expected to be hot sellers. Bidding on items has started as low as $500 and goes up to $25,000 for the original 1971 Pontiac Tempest featured in the series premiere. Casino.org is hiring a Halloween ghost hunter. The job would involve spending a weekend ghost hunting at the El Cortez Hotel and Casino in Vegas. That hotel opened in 1941 and is known for mobster sightings and paranormal activity. The chosen ghost hunter will receive ghost hunting gear, accommodations, flights, and a $5,000 salary. The New York Post is reporting on a study done by a Chinese university which shows that you should not be drinking diet soda. It's actually more harmful to your health than regular soda because of an increase of liver disease. The research highlights the negative impacts of artificial sweeteners on your metabolic health.
1: I'm not going to disagree because I'm no scientist, but I can't see how the sugar soft drinks would be any less bad for you.
0: Maybe just don't drink soft drinks.
1: Yeah, maybe not.
0: Here's the specific recipe I talked about for a happy life. Experts studied over 4,000 adults. They found the most self-satisfied people work 7 hours a day, have 5 home-cooked meals a week, and take 2 vacations a year. Hanging out with friends and exercising also helps. Watching TV also will give you a boost, but not too much. Stick to about 3 of your favorite shows per week.
1: That sounds about right.
0: Yeah. Guinness Book of World Records says the world's oldest man celebrated his 113th birthday. Joa Neto of Brazil marked his milestone surrounded by loved ones. His secret to a long life, he says, is to be around good people. He has 8 children, 22 grandchildren, 15 great-grandchildren, and 3 great-great-grandchildren.
1: Yikes.
0: Today, besides being National Taco Day, it's National Frappe Day, or Frap, as some people call it, Chocolate-Covered Pretzel Day, Inner Beauty Day, Bathtub Day, and National Forgiveness and Happiness Day. And that is all.
1: All right, on this Taco Tuesday day, cilantro is the most hated taco topping, even though you said you sometimes like that.
0: On certain tacos, yes.
1: I realize everybody's different. Okay, so some of the rest on the list, black olives, lettuce, really? Cheese, sour cream, pineapple. Here you go. This is where it starts to get a little weird. Radishes, broccoli, raw onion. I wouldn't have any problem with that. The onion, tomato, salsa. Who doesn't like salsa? But I guess
0: someone does.
1: I guess not on a taco. Hot sauce, rice, beans, and avocado or guacamole. That's the list. So I don't know.
0: Hey, make your taco yours.
1: Well,
0: if
1: there
0: there's something
1: go.
0: You don't like, ask them to please don't put it on there.
1: And then they may do it anyway, but. And you can just flick it off. How about that?
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P100 Saturday morning with Steve and Jenny. It's Memorial Day weekend, and dang it, it's going to be rainy. The rain is not going to go away, sadly. But stuff still continues. That's why we're going to give you Jenny's five best things to do this weekend from the V100 Community Connection coming up in just a few minutes. By the way, if you want to check it out online, you can now at V100.fm.

0: All right, folks, as promised on this Saturday of Memorial Day weekend, here's Jenny's five best things to do this Memorial Day weekend from the V100 Community Connection. Take it away.
1: 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Festival is underway. There are tons of things to do, so check the festival website. Also, the Vandalia Gathering is happening at the State Capitol Complex. There are lots of movies, but the biggest one, The Mandalorian, the Star Wars movie, The Mandalorian and Grogu. That is the movie that's probably going to take the box office this weekend. And if you haven't taken in a ball game, the Dirty Birds are in action.
0: Weather permitting, yes. By the way, taking an umbrella with you to any of these, indoors or out, might not be a bad idea.
1: I would agree with Steve.
0: All right, so you can see all the information Jenny has compiled. It's not just these five best things. All of it's listed on the V100 Community Connection page at v100.fm.
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V100, yes, on the weekend, there's still the V100 9 a.m. Commercial Free All Music Hour, which typically kicks off the workday Monday through Friday. Saturday, we just always say it just kicks off Saturday, because some of you are still at almost 9 o'clock in the morning, laying in the bed, going like, I really ought to get up, but I don't want to. Hey, I get it. I understand. I've been getting up at 5 a.m. or earlier for the last 40-some years. That's just kind of normal for me. I understand, though. Oh, I like to get up when the sun is nice and warm. So we'll have that. And before that happens, we're going to play five questions here on V100. When the

0: From the V100 studios, it's the most unfair game on the radio. Steve and Jenny's five questions.
1: All righty, y'all know how it works. Call 304-345-V100 to play the game. But first you need question number one.
2: What is the shape of a carpenter's square?
1: Let's go to the phone here. I thought I pushed the right button. I just didn't touch it hard enough. There you go. Hey, you're on the air. Good morning. What's the shape of a carpenter square, also known as a framing square?
3: A triangle.
1: A triangle? No, that's not right. Sorry about that. Hey, you're on V100. What's the shape of a carpenter square, also known as a framing square?
4: An L.
1: An L is correct. Number two.
2: How many checkers does each player start a game with?
4: 16.
1: Wait a minute. Say it again.
4: 16.
1: 16's wrong. All right. Sorry, buddy. I thought he was thinking of, like, dozing off it.
2: No, he was thinking.
1: Well, it's kind of you know it or you don't. Remember, that's the game, and I was trying not to be rude, but anyway, there you go. Hi, you're on V100. How many checkers does each player start a game with?
5: 24.
1: No, that is not correct.
6: In a bag.
1: Hi, you're on V100. How many checkers does each player start a game with? What?
6: 20. What? I'm sorry.
1: How many answers did you give me?
6: A few, but I think it's six. I think it's 10, honestly.
1: I think you're wrong.
6: All right, thank you.
2: Think again. Yeah.
1: I'm sorry.
2: That was hilarious.
1: I know, and I'm doing the... It's like I'm doing the wheezy cough on you. I'm so sorry, but that just cracked me up.
6: I'll call back.
1: All right. Well, I do hope you do. And I hope you get it right the next time.
6: Thank you so much.
1: Bye.
6: Bye.
1: That might have been the best answer ever. Oh, Lord. Hey, you're on V100. How many checkers does each player start a game with?
6: 12.
1: That's right. 12 is correct. Number three.
2: Mach 1 refers to the speed of what?
1: Hello?
6: Light?
1: No. Not right. Okay. Sorry. Hey, you're on V100. Mach 1 refers to the speed of what?
6: On? Mustang.
1: What? All this indecision this morning, Jay.
2: I know.
1: Hey, you're on V100. Mach 1 refers to the speed of what?
6: Sound.
1: Sound is correct. Number.
2: It's also a razor, but you know.
1: Oh, really?
2: Yeah.
1: That's not what we were looking for, though. Sorry. Number four.
2: Crimson Sweet, Jubilee, and Sugar Baby are all popular varieties of what?
6: Oranges.
1: No. Now, I don't know what's going on with your phone, but you have got, like, it sounds like you got Star Wars going in the background.
2: Hey, this Sunday is Star Wars Day.
1: Okay.
2: May the 4th. Be with you.
1: Be yes. with you. Yeah. Okay.
2: Doesn't sound like you're going to be celebrating.
1: No. Probably not. Hey, you're on V100. Crimson Sweet, Jubilee, and Sugar Baby are all popular varieties of what?
4: Candy.
1: Candy? Wrong. But thank you. Hey, you're on V100. Crimson Sweet, Jubilee, and Sugar Baby are all popular varieties of what?
6: Candy.
1: Uh-uh. Sorry. Hi, you're on V100. Crimson Sweet, Jubilee, and Sugar Baby are all popular varieties of what? Jenny, I thought when we got our new studio that the phone I'd be able to hear people.
2: I know,
1: and
2: it's
1: understand
2: like, what?
1: I don't know what he said, but I don't think it's right. Hey, you're on V100. Crimson Sweet, Jubilee, and Sugar Baby are all popular varieties of what?
6: Watermelon.
1: That's right.
2: There we go.
1: Yeah, you got it right. Okay, number five, get it right and you'll be the winner.
2: How many wheels does an 18-wheeler truck typically have on the trailer? How many wheels on the trailer?
6: Eight.
1: Eight's right.
2: That's
1: win.
2: Right. Yay! Yay! Nice.
0: They're fun. They're loud.
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0: It's the Memorial Day weekend version of the V100 9 a.m. commercial free all music hour, and I'm Steve Bishop. This is Alex Warren.
1: They say the holy water's watered down, and this town's lost its faith. Our colors will fade eventually, so if our time is running out, day after day, we'll make the mundane a masterpiece. Oh my, oh my love, I take one look at you, you're taking me out.

0: D100. I have noticed recently that Instagram and Facebook stories that have any reference at all to the state of Texas use the Ella Langley Choosing Texas song as the selected music. Pretty creative, right? I like the song. I really do. Have a safe, enjoyable, and hopefully dry Memorial Day weekend. And remember why we observe Memorial Day weekend. I'll see you Tuesday. There won't be an official Steve and Jenny show Monday morning, but it's back Tuesday morning starting at 5:30. See you then.
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2: Right, right. Well, Robert, I have good news for you. That is V100 Secret Sound number 4.
4: Yeah!
3: Oh, yeah.
2: So, Robert, you just won $1,000.

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V100 Mountain Dew is bringing back their whiteout flavor after 6 years. Some people are buying 30 packs of the soda because they are excited it's back. Whiteout has a smooth citrus flavor with hints of yuzu and lemongrass. Here's Olivia Dean.

0: 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The most exciting splash in West Virginia is back. 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
3: This is J.B. 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Jobs, infrastructure, and schools. That's what matters most. This is J.B. Akers. Thank you again for your vote. It's an honor to represent you. 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
6: 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Now in the heart of the Mountain State. Showers today, high 81. Tonight, chance of thunderstorms, low 63. Tomorrow, chance of showers. Then showers in the afternoon, high 85. Let's kick off another long set now.

V100 Ozempic personality is the newest Ozempic side effect. Users say the drug is causing them to suffer from emotional numbness. Others report losing interest in activities they once enjoyed. Here's Billie Eilish on V100. More music and better variety.

0: Carey is on V100. The New York Post says a social media influencer was recently charged a $110 cake cutting fee at the Poza restaurant in Beverly Hills. The cafe charged her $10 per person to cut and serve cake. The restaurant apologized and offered a refund and proper invitation to return. After the backlash, Poza lowered their cake cutting fee to $5 per person.
1: Really?
0: Okay. See, I'm that type of person, I just pay the $5 because I hate cutting cake and serving it.
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3: 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Jobs, infrastructure, and schools. 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This is J.B. 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

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The winner will receive free hamburgers for a year. 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Here's the weekend on V100.

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1: Hey, it's Logan Scott at V100. Get ready, Charleston. The most exciting splash in West Virginia is back. 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
10: This is J.B. Akers, one of your Kanawha County delegates. 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Jobs, infrastructure, and schools. That's what matters most. This is J.B. Akers. Thank you again for your vote. It's an honor to represent you. Paid for by J.B. Akers for West Virginia.
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0: 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Now in the heart of the Mountain State. Showers today, high 81. Tonight, chance of thunderstorms, low 63. Tomorrow, chance of showers. Then showers in the afternoon, high 85. Let's kick off another long set now.

Logan Scott, thanks so much for hanging out with me. And Google is overhauling the search box in what they call the biggest change in over 25 years. The company explained the search results will now more closely resemble AI chats. Not sure how I feel about this. Here's Nikki Yor. It's V1 Unpredictable.

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100, a new global study of 4,000 workers in the US, UK, France, Germany, Singapore, and Australia finds that 1 in 5 feels severely underpaid. 81% say pay transparency is important to them. Only a third believe their workplace practices pay transparency. Here's the Bieber. It's V100.

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4: 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Akers, one of your Kanawha County delegates. 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This is J.B. 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

0: really excited for fans to hear about the new era of One Republic coming forward in 2026. We're more tapped into our emotions in this round, if that makes sense, and I think that's probably a good thing.
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V100, make sure you are here Monday through Friday nights. Just Jamie, 9 p.m. The 90s at 9. Get your hair cut like Rachel. Brush up on the Macarena. And maybe toss on a windbreaker. Yeah, nothing but 90s Monday through Friday night at 9 p.m. right here on V100. Here's Huntrix.

0: Santana and Rob Thomas on V100. I'm Logan Scott. So earlier this year, Dunkin' started testing 48-ounce Dunkin' iced beverage buckets. So it went so well that the buckets are rolling out nationwide beginning, actually began yesterday. Dunkin' says every store will have 25 buckets at a cost of $12.99 each. You can fill them with iced coffee or Dunkin' refreshers and are fully customizable. They'll be around for a limited time only. Okay, my goal is to get one of these.
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0: Robert, for $1,000, what is V100 Secret Sound number 4?
2: Checking your motor oil.
0: Robert, so what would you do with $1,000?
2: Oh, I'd probably use it for vacation. You know, it is a holiday weekend coming up and all.
0: Right, right. Well, Robert, I have good news for you. That is V100 Secret Sound number 4.
3: Yeah!
2: Oh, yeah.
0: So, Robert, you just won $1,000. Robert, where are you calling from today?
2: Oh, I'm South Charleston.
0: Robert in South Charleston, we just made you $1,000 richer, correctly identifying V100 Secret Sound number 4 as checking the oil. Congratulations, Robert.
2: Awesome. Thank you.
0: You're welcome. And tell everyone who just made you a winner.
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0: 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Showers today, high 81. Tonight, chance of thunderstorms, low 63. Tomorrow, chance of showers, then showers in the afternoon, high 85. Let's kick off another long set now.

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0: V100, I'm Logan Scott on the Saturday sit down. So the dad bod era may be over as new research shows women are more interested in men with leaner athletic builds. But the standard isn't the same for women's bodies as guys tend to prefer soft, curvy female bodies over ultra-thin ones, according to the study. When 2,000 adults were shown side-by-side body fat comparison images and asked to choose the ones they found hottest, male bodies with 15% body fat and females with 30% body fat were considered perfect. Interesting.
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V100. So the TSA is rolling out TSA Gold Plus. It's a new public-private airport screening program designed to keep security lines moving even during government shutdowns. Yeah, so I guess you have to pay for this. Why? Just another service to pay for. It's V100. I could

0: V100 South Park is returning this fall with its 29th season, premiering September 16th on Comedy Central. Episodes will stream the following day on Paramount Plus in the U.S., Canada, and Australia. New episodes will air every other Wednesday on September 30th, October 14th, October 28th, November 11th, and November 25th. The series will mark its 30th anniversary on 2027. I got to catch up on South Park.
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0: 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Now in the heart of the Mountain State. Showers today, high 81. Tonight, chance of thunderstorms, low 63. Tomorrow, chance of showers. Then showers in the afternoon, high 85. Let's kick off another long set now.

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Thanks so much for hanging out with me on this Saturday. 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Here's Justin Bieber on V100.

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0: Berlin's on the Saturday Sit Down on V100. I'm Logan Scott. I'm out the door. Thanks so much for hanging out with me on this Saturday. Stick around. My buddy meteorologist Brian Hughes is coming in next to get you through the Saturday afternoon right here on V100. Have a great weekend, and I'll catch you back in here Monday after 2. Bye.
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There she is, Selena Gomez. We're having a great time coming up. Let's see, here's Luke Combs. Cher's on the way. Alex Horn and so much more. It's V100 on a Saturday afternoon. You gotta

0: Oh, she does turn back time. Every time she goes out on stage and she says, I'm retiring, she comes back, does it again. Another retirement tour. Hey, I'm Brian Hughes here on V100 on Saturday afternoon. Here's Alex Warren.
1: They say the holy water's watered down, and this town's lost its faith. Our colors will fade eventually, so if our time is running out, day after day, we'll make the mundane a masterpiece. Oh my, my, oh my, my love, I take one look at you, you're taking me out.

0: softly. That's how you are killed. Or at least that's how they do it there. I'm Brian Hughes here on V100. By the way, congratulations to Robert of South Charleston for correctly identifying V100's secret sound number 4 as checking the motor oil. $1,000. And thanks to everyone who played, True Blue Construction for sponsoring, and also the South Charleston Farmers Market. Everybody made it happen. It'll be back because everybody loves the game so much. But coming up after the break, we'll talk about your forecast, which unfortunately, again, has more rain, showers, and storms. It's V100.
1: Hey, it's Logan Scott at V100. Get ready, Charleston. The most exciting splash in West Virginia is back. 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
9: 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That's what matters most. This is J.B. 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Thank you again for your vote. 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Akers for West Virginia.
0: Oh my goodness. 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Disaster can strike at any time. Trust the name West Virginians count on. That's Panhandle Cleaning and Restoration, now in the hearts of the Mountain States. So, temperatures mid to upper 70s today. Thankfully, we've had a little bit of sunshine through some of the clouds, but the showers and storms continue to pop up off and on this afternoon into this evening and tonight. And then 61 the overnight low. Now, first half of the day on Sunday, the middle part of the day, not bad weather. Partly cloudy to mostly cloudy skies at 83. A few showers and storms in the afternoon. Another good bet for showers and storms on your Monday, Memorial Day, unfortunately. And then showers and storm chances Tuesday. A real good chance Wednesday. And get this, Thursday, some showers and maybe a sprinkle on Friday. I'm sorry. Even I, as a weather guy, hate this. Okay, let's get back to more music and better variety. It is Nick Jonas here on...

innocent. Well, she's not innocent either. I'm a little more innocent than she is, but talk about losing control. That's Brittany. Hey, here's Teddy Swims on V100.

I love that song. So much fun. Hey, listen, I'm having fun on a Saturday afternoon. Not as much rain this morning. Of course, that was in the forecast first half of the day. No rain, but more showers are moving in. By the way, did you hear about a couple in Poland? They're charged with multiple burglaries. They said they took their 4-year-old with them during the robberies. Ah, good parents. It's B100.

0: Maroon 5 on V100 on a Saturday. It's a holiday weekend, and as a weather guy, I do apologize greatly for the way this weather is shaped up. I will tell you this, by next weekend, things are supposed to be much, much better, but between now and next weekend, it's just not the greatest weather. By the way, coming up tonight at 7 o'clock, it's Tony Guarino, and he's got Throwback Nation right here on V100, all your 80s and 90s favorites every Saturday night. Right here on V100 with Throwback Nation Radio. After this break, we've got some Hall & Oates on V100.
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Love me some Charlie Puth here. Top of the hour as we go into the 3 o'clock hour. I'm Brian Hughes. Coming up, Selena, Olivia Dean, and Eddie Money right now. It's Queen on V100.

Selena on V100. You know, I used to work at Texas Tech. We had a big television network that went to all the hospitals across the country. And we played that Selena movie all the time. Sometimes I would get really, really bored watching it because I've watched it probably 100 times. But, you know, hey, those odd jobs we have sometimes. Here's Olivia Dean, Man I Need on V100. Hope you're enjoying your Saturday afternoon.

0: Eddie Money. B100. Boy, listen, you know, hearing that song makes me think of some of the classic acts we've had at Regatta. And a reminder, Regatta, July 2nd, opening night. It's Melissa Etheridge and Wynonna Judd. And then Friday, it's Montel Jordan, Bow Wow, and Bobby Brown. Saturday, July 4th, it is going to be Lita Ford and Brett Michaels. One of the nicest guys you'll ever meet. And by the way, the fireworks are going to happen right after at the end of his concert. It's going to be the largest fireworks show in West Virginia history. And then Sunday, it's the WV Medicine Hospital drone show. And we've got Vertical Rise and Tonic. I hope you enjoy Regatta because, listen, you got a regatta. It's V100.
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0: 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We all know that if disaster strikes, you can trust the name that West Virginians count on. That's Panhandle Cleaning and Restoration. They're right here in the heart of the Mountain State now. Okay, so I'm V100 Metro News meteorologist Brian Hughes. Do not shoot the messenger. We are looking at more rain showers and thunderstorms. They're all going to move in from the southwest. We've already had some. We've got more on the way. And they'll continue to the nighttime hours. But they'll taper off by morning, 61 the low. 83 the high for your Sunday. First half to middle part of the day, very much like today, dry. Then we'll have some afternoon showers and storms. Probably not as many as a day. A good bout of rain on your Memorial Day Monday, 81. And then some more rain on Tuesday. Probably some severe weather on Wednesday of just next week. Don't shoot the messenger. I apologize for this holiday weekend forecast. Okay, let's get back to more music and better varieties. Justin.

Shakira, Shakira. Yes, there she is. Always having a good time here on V100 on a Saturday afternoon, the holiday. Here's Shaboozy, a bar song they call Tipsy on V100.

0: 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It's V100.
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0: do what it takes.
1: Yeah, we all do what it takes. It's V100. I'm Brian Hughes, top of the hour here. We've got Toto coming up, Bruno Mars, and Sheryl Crow. Right now, it's Taylor Swift on V100.

We're not blessing. Well, we are blessing the rains because we need it, but we're not blessing the rains on a holiday weekend. That's for sure. But hey, it is what it is. Hey, V100 app, we've got a brand new one coming up. I think this next week. It's going to be exciting. Download it, and it's going to be good. It's V100. Here's Bruno Mars.

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0: Here she is, Miss Crow. Met her one time in Iowa. It was a very interesting situation. That's when she was dating Lance Armstrong. You know, that guy. Anyways, she's quite the nice lady, just so you know. By the way, the Knott Charleston Humane Association Pet of the Week. 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Okay, after the break, we got to talk about this crappy weather. 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
0: 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Now, listen, disaster can strike anytime, but here's the deal. You trust the name that West Virginians count on. That's Panhandle Cleaning and Restoration. They are now here in the Central Park, the heart of the Mountain State. I'm V100 Metro News meteorologist Brian Hughes. I know this weather sucks, but listen, we've had some of the showers this afternoon, some thunder. We are going to have some more into the evening. We go from the upper 70s today to the low 60s tomorrow. The rain wraps up in the morning. And then it picks back up in the afternoon. Probably not as many showers and storms tomorrow afternoon. High of 83. A good bout of rain on Monday, Memorial Day, high of 81. Rain on Tuesday afternoon, 81. Probably some severe weather on Wednesday. We'll dry it by next weekend. Hallelujah. I'm Metro News meteorologist Brian Hughes. 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

0: Playing the best variety of the 80s, 90s, and 2000s. Like it's our job. Oh, hey, it is our job.
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0: V100.

There she is, Avril Lavigne. By the way, research says keypads on ATMs are just as dirty as public restrooms. So to remind us to wash our hands after using the ATM, the sound of a toilet will be flushed as the cash comes out. V100, hopefully having a great Saturday afternoon. I'm Brian Hughes.

CeeLo dream, don't you? Anyways, he just kind of bopped around the stage. He just wears those sunglasses. Anyway, we are having a great day. I mean, at least the first half of the day was awesome. It was dry. But more showers on the way. Here's Dua Lipa on V100.

0: One, Pete said to one, two, three, five, and whatever. That's your counting song. Your children have learned how to count by listening to that song way too many times. Anyways, hey, by the way, talk about counting. Counting is money. Robert of South Charleston correctly identified secret sound number four as checking the motor oil. That's right, checking the motor oil. Thanks to everyone who played along. And thanks to True Blue Construction and South Charleston Farmers Market for sponsoring the V100 Secret Sound Game. We're going to bring it back at some point because everybody loves that one. Hey, after the break, I've got some Tom Petty. How about that? To get us to the top of the hour. It's V100.
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4: 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This is J.B. 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

0: Really excited for fans to hear about the new era of One Republic coming forward in 2026. 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

I'm Brian Hughes. Broken right here on a Saturday afternoon. Coming up this hour, Roxette, Huntrix, Hall & Oates. But right now, it's Little Moon Thing. Woo! Shake your thing.

It must have been love because that's what it always is, typically. It's always love. We love it here on V100. Saturday. Hey, by the way, on a Wednesday, it's Working Women's Wednesday at the Red Carpet Lounge, 5 to 7 with Jenny Murray. Get out there and enjoy the Red Carpet Lounge. Here's Hundrix.

0: She's a man eater. Run, boys. Run. She's going to eat us. Anyways, it's B100. I'm meteorologist Brian Hughes. Listen, we got to talk about this forecast. It's not good. There's more rain on the way. I know. Don't shoot the messenger. This is what I don't want. I love severe weather. I love covering it. But when it comes to thunderstorms on a holiday weekend, it's not good. We'll talk about it after this break.
1: Hey, it's Logan Scott at V100. Get ready, Charleston. The most exciting splash in West Virginia is back. 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
0: 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Disaster can strike at any time. Trust the name West Virginia's count on. That's Panhandle Cleaning and Restoration, now in the heart of the Mountain State. Okay, so showers and storms will be off and on this evening into tonight. They'll wrap up by the morning. 61 will be the low. Tomorrow, warmer than today, but the first half of the day into middle part is going to be very similar to what we had today, and that is dry. But we have some scattered thunderstorms popping up for the afternoon. Not as many as what we've had today, though. Okay, rain again on Monday. Good bet for that with 81 the high. Tuesday, rain, 81. And Wednesday, some severe weather is possible on that day with temperatures upper 70. We'll finally drive by, get this, next weekend. Folks, it sucks, I know. I'm V100 Metro News meteorologist Brian Hughes. Now here's Demi Lovato on V100.
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Monday, Grammo. Keeping your head up. I'll be 100. Boy, we're having a great time. Woo! Now this makes you want to dance a little jig and have a little fun. Ha, ha, ha. I love me some Cyndi Lauper. Girls just want to have fun here on B100.

0: Here's Miles Smith. Oh, yes. Got to love the song Stargazing on V100. By the way, speaking of the stars, Jess Jamie's on Monday through Friday for the evening show from 7 to midnight. And she's got the night mode. Plays all the music, makes you feel good Monday through Friday night. I'll be filling in on Monday, Memorial Day. Of course, it's still going to be raining. It's always exciting. But anyways, hey, after the break, James Blunt will get us to the top of the hour. And then we've got another hour of more music and better variety right here on V100.
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0: This is J.B. 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Jobs, infrastructure, and schools. 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This is J.B. 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Thank you again for your vote. 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

Now, Meghan Trainor. I don't know the words there. Hey, coming up this hour, Starship, Olivia Dean, and Michael Jackson right now. Terry Styles on V100 in the 6 o'clock hour.

I love that song. Nothing's going to stop us now with Starship on V100. And I love this song. It's Olivia Dean. So easy to fall in love right here on V100.

0: White. Michael Jackson of Evil Under. I remember it was Chasing Tornadoes when I heard he died on the radio. Goodness gracious. Hey, we had a winner on Thursday of Secret Sound number 4. And here is the winning sounds and so much more. After the break, your forecast is coming up.
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2: 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Well, Robert, I have good news for you. 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
4: Yeah!
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0: 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Disaster can strike at any time. Trust the name West Virginia's count on. That's Panhandle Cleaning and Restoration, now in the heart of the Mountain State. Okay, so here's how this all works out. We still have some of these showers and storms lingering, and they're going to continue off and on into the evening and taper off by tomorrow morning. Low of 61. First half to middle part of the day, we're dry for your Sunday. 83 the high with some thunder showers in the afternoon. Not as many as what we had today. Monday, good bet for some rain showers and a couple of rumbles of thunder. High of 81. Afternoon and evening rain and some thunder on Tuesday. Some severe weather possible Wednesday, 79. And finally, we'll dry out for the most part next weekend. I'm sorry, this is ruining your holiday weekend. But, hey, we have more music and better variety that'll perk you up. Here's Rihanna on V100. There we go.

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Hey, let's get an espresso. We'll stay up all night and sing it with Sabrina Carpenter right here on V100.

0: Got to love some Soul Asylum getting us up to 7 o'clock. I'm Brian Hughes. Hey, coming up next, it's Tony Guarino, and he's got all the music from the 80s and 90s. It's a great show called Throwback Nation. He'll take you all the way to midnight. Listen, I will be back on Monday with some weather for, Steve and Jenny. And then I'll also be in Monday night from 7 to midnight, covering for Just Jamie on a Memorial Day. I hope you have a great Memorial Day weekend. I apologize for the way the weather is, but, you know, it's the only weather we got. It's V100.
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1: 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That's what matters most. This is J.B. 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
0: 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Let's hop on it. Pull it up on your phone. Let's go. All Night Long, Lionel Richie, enter right there, and you could be there on us. And we'll get into more throwbacks of the 80s and 90s next.
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0: C100 is on. All Request Hour is on. And Shelly, oh yeah, I gotta love the one hit wonders, even if the greatest hits album is just gonna be, you know, this one song on repeat.
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music, better variety. V100 is on. I'm Tony DeReno. Loving the throwbacks tonight and loving the deals with 50-50 Fridays. 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

This is a flash flood warning for the following county: Mason, West Virginia, and the following counties in Ohio, Gallia and Lawrence. Issued at 7:28 p.m. Eastern Daylight Time. The National Weather Service in Charleston has issued a flash flood warning for Central Gallia County in southeastern Ohio, Central Lawrence County in southeastern Ohio, West Central Mason County in western West Virginia, until 10:30 p.m. Eastern Daylight Time. At 7:28 p.m. Eastern Daylight Time, Doppler radar indicated thunderstorms producing heavy rain across the warned area. Between 1 and 1.9 inches of rain have fallen. Flash flooding is ongoing or expected to begin shortly. Hazard: flash flooding caused by thunderstorms. Source: radar indicated. Impact: flash flooding of small creeks and streams, urban areas, highways, streets and underpasses, as well as other poor drainage and low-lying areas. Some locations that will experience flash flooding include Gallipolis, Lake Vesuvius, Waterloo, Aid, Gage, Gallipolis Ferry and Petro. Repeating, a flash flood warning has been issued until 10:30 p.m. Eastern Daylight Time for the following county: Mason, West Virginia, and the following counties in Ohio, Gallia and Lawrence.

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I'm Tony Marino. Sing a song all night long. The tour that's going to get us dancing through the aisles with Earth, Wind & Fire and Lionel Richie. 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
1: 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I know all the words and have to jam out to it.
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